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1: Now therefore, let us make a covenant with our God to put away all these wives and those who have been born to them, according to the advice of my master and of those who tremble and the commandment of our God, and let it be done according to the law.
0: That's verse number 2.
1: 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Yet now there is hope in Israel in spite of this."
0: In spite of this, there is hope in Israel. In spite of all this, but there is still hope in Israel. 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
1: Whom I, that Christ should die for me. Who am I, whom I, whom I, whom

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We bless the Lord, we give him glory, we give him honor for it. Now believe me, siba khona njalo la ngomsomluko ukuya kulwesihlanu ekuseni ngesikhathi esifanayo sika 5 to 6 in the morning. 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Now, other than that, go on my ministry obligations and commitments that we've got to honor. For instance, I'm trying to say this, so we're saying you Hanover Prison, Gusasa, Lana, in your prison, so Monday to Friday, that is what we do. Go to again, Siba, Siba free, so that go 12, Sewazi, with this Mambe is in Ningo, Zako, then go 12, Ugego for Sewazi, with this Kulege, Kainawa Manguti. You'd love for us to stand in prayer and agreement with you concerning Isimo, SCTs and Bilinak, or anything in line, God, with what we've come to do, Gule program. So, Nancy Nombolunga Fonela, we SMS, we WhatsApp voice note, and then on the other side of the line, Imina Gai Nomama Mfundi, Sutabri Christian, and we are going to respond to you. Nancy Nombolo Iti, 074-615-8466, 074-615-8466, now, I want to invite you to come fellowship with us at Glory Dimensions City Bible Church. Now, Glory Dimensions City Bible Church, your operator, Bagiti, AJ, Unit J. Kune shopping complex, ekhona AJ, kune ndawo, ebisebenza ezi TOC ngaphambilini. Sekuyi TOG manje, Touch of Glory, silapho nje, next to Ihlophe Butchery. Next to Ihlophe Butchery, that is where we are. So, ke izinkonzo ziyangena njalo ngamasonto ngo-10 to half past 12. And again, I want to say thank you to umphakathi wase AJ. Really, your reception is wonderful. We know it can grow from there, and we are trusting God that it is really going to grow.
So you say, bo unkulunkulu really for the opportunity to serve again e community se khaya ke je ilankhulile khona. So you can see corner laphana i shopping complex nje yoda ije yabona lapho kunehlobo butchery khona iqaleni wehlobo butchery and then the next i glory dimension server church engaphambilini bekuyi touch of glory, so manje sekuyi touch of glory, so that is where we are every Sunday. So ke siyibonga kakhulu inkonzo inkosi ngalokho, and then ke okunye ngiya broadcaster njengoba ngila emsakazweni. Yeah, broadcast our Facebook page, Kamfundo Christian. So yeah, you can go to that page and then you catch the live broadcast. Yeah, logo esikwenzayo njengoba silana emsakazweni. So yeah, I want to encourage you to join the corner and then yeah, believe me, and then yeah, see so kuba now. Now, uma ngivula ke I page khona ngiqala ngibroadcaster ngithula ngesilungu and then emva lokho bese ngibuyile esulwini. 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Siyayibonga kakhulu ke inkosi. So ke sesiyavula ke khona this is Pastor Mfundo W. Christian, Senior Pastor at Glory Dimension Cerebrum Church here in the city of Pietermaritzburg. And this early Monday morning, I'm saying the Word of God is changing your story and it is rewriting the story of your life. We bless the Lord. We give Him glory for the privilege, really, to be able to get to your home, to your car, your cell phone, really your tablet, and really wherever you are viewing, and be able just to share these moments with you. We are grateful that you tune in. Siyambonga kakhulu ke uNkulunkulu. 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Now, I'm introducing this as a law in the sense that it's a principle that operates. 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Because this law is operating in your life. So rather use this law to your advantage. 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

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So we will not live consistently above the level of our confession. Isophenda 40. We will not live consistently above the level of our confessions. And then lastly, we will not live consistently with a way that is inconsistent with the words of our lips. We will not live consistently with the way that is inconsistent with the way words of our lips. So ingakho ke sikhuluma ngesivumo somlomo wakho. 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

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Your identification is it with sin where God took you from, or righteousness where God has put you in. 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
8: Zasha, isandile Zuma Charity Run isibuyile. 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

0: Kwenyana. 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
0: Yeah.
1: Sometimes that's the case.
0: Umuntu mbone, this guy, nomntanami. 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
1: No mbonenza ama tendencies owe abantu kwamanye abantu bazana. 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
0: No, guys, we love our kids. 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

0: 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Just be positive. Just be positive. And then so it's very important ukuthi ufunde incwadi ezipositive, ezikhuluma izinto ezinhle. 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That is why jwayela futhi nezinkonzo ukuhlanganyela and hear these positive messages, positive things, so that you can start and really be positive. And not only that, but the pillar of information age. With Kati, say Facebook. There is a lot of a positivity that you can take advantage over. Kunama motivational speakers, abantu abakhuluma izinto ezinhle ezipositive. And then start to listen to izinto ezipositive. So yeah, I want to encourage you to do that. Okunye nje ukuthi ungawenza uMusa Mgungundlovu ukuthi uze eGlory Dimension City Bible Church, because it's such a positive church. Sikhuluma izinto ezinhle ngawe. We believe in you. We encourage you. We challenge you to dream big, to have a vision ngempilo yakho. And iGlory Dimension City Bible Church ikuphi? Ise Unit J eMbali, labe kuyi touch of class khona, sekuyi touch of glory. 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
2: 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If it's not this then it's this, if it's not this then it's this. 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
1: live your life, speak positive ngempilo yakho. It's 7 o'clock, it's time for the news. 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
3: 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Alright, mlaleli isikhathi message manje ukuthi sekuyisikhathi se-National Day of What asivele singene nje lapha ya. Sithi Happy National Coloring Day wena Prince namhlanje kumhla ka 14 September sithi Happy National Coloring Day. 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Happy National Cream Filled Donuts. And then masiqhubekela phambili, it is National Eat a Hoggy Day today. Happy National Eat a Hoggy Day. And then isiqhubeke futhi kuthiwa Happy National Food is Medicine Day today. So ukudla kuyimpilo, ukudla kuyimithi namhlanje. Food is Medicine Day. And then
1: food
3: happy
1: is medicine.
3: Yes, ukudla ngiyaphilisa basically. Right. Happy National Live Creative Day today. Happy National Live Creative Day when I'm lalele. And then last but not least, Happy National Sober Day.
1: Oh, again ibe sober bafethu kuyimani kodwa
3: papa. Happy National Sober Day today. Angiqhakambise le ukuba sober.
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3: 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Anyways, Happy National Sober Day, Happy National Live Creative Day, Happy National Food is Medicine Day, Happy National Eat a Huggy Day, Happy National Cream Filled Donuts Day, Happy and last but not least, Happy National Coloring Day. One of my national days is now ke lawa namhlanje wena mlaleli. 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
2: this heritage month Nando's is serving up a limited edition ginger beer inspired flavor. 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
3: Or a ginger beer inspired? 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
1: Alright, Mkubidla Vulawa Resort Point, 6FM, the sound of choice of KZN Capital, Sibonge Itolo, Sibonge Nasindabeni, Imzosi Shumi Inome Iskombisa, Shaila Pane Hora Lukala, 7 minutes past 1, Sisa Sonke, Kyoza Shaila Lilo Hora, Namshanju Guzala Pana Uriyan, Awe Pute Wa Konyek, No, Pute Aga Prin, No Konyek, Jebi Pete Iwe Priyoni, Lape Klenud, Hey, remember Korama Umutomazio Zalayo? 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

Age of Miracles, Mkongelo Varason Point 6 FM, 19 minutes past 1, Kwaseka umsazo Mkongelo. 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Hello, siyabonga nje ukuthi ugethe ukulalela umsazo wakho Mkongelo Varason Point 6 FM, the sound of choice of KZN Capital.

Mr. B. Williams, you've been Kumkungilda of 107.6 FM, beautiful in my eyes, Joshua Kerrison, Sisonke was actually Lohora, Hora Lissatu was a council, Kumkungilda of 107.6 FM, the sound of choice of KZN Capital. Hello, say Semin Bebate, Sazobasonke was actually Lohora, Hora Lafiambata, Benomango Bazet Bonil of your Sitzela, Home Drive Show, the sound of choice of KZN Capital, speaking in Dabeni, no Andile, or in Dwan.

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0: 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Hey, what's the car? Kumkundlo of Waterson Point, 6FM. Hey, what's up there, Lang Yang Yako?
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Hashtag Office Connection, umkhulu ofwane sempoyi 6FM, the sound of choice of KZN Capital. 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

I'm leaving you today. Kumkuwila Vorazan Point 6 FM tomorrow. Okay, Lapano Prendi. Kumkuwila Vorazan Point 6 FM is bonge. Gumlele to Ochain, I'm Tanja. I guess if we legally. Now next week, we have the last tap. Since I ran Jalo, Prince Juan Jalo. Lakumkuwila Vorazan Point 6 FM. 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
1: you don't feel safe, do report suspicious activities in your area. We have urged women and young women, those that exercise, take walks, run, jog, to do so in groups. Let's avoid walking alone while police continue with investigations. And as the acting PC said, indicated yesterday, this is not a way to restrict the movement of these women, but it's just to ensure that while police investigate, we obviously send out those precautionary measures. We share those safety tips out there to say, let's be cautious, let's be extra careful.
0: Angiziphethekeza leli hora mlaleli ngokunikeza udaba lokuthi uhulumeni ulwamukele ngezandla zombili uxhaso lwezimali oluvela kwabe-National Empowerment Fund kuyi-NEF noma senje kuyi-NEF, ngokunjalo ke ne-National Youth Development Agency ku-NYDA. 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

0: Lasciamela con per Robert Kelly, the son of a victory, featured in La Pagueba, Soto Gospel Choir. You remember Nonjabulo La Pagueba in 2010, Yeah. Bethi, son of a victory, and yeah, man. On before that, starting of the Nanda, Fikul La Pagueba, Puma La Pagueba, La Pagueba, Mfuetu La Pagueba, Nasty C, yet keep your head up, no matter what they say.
1: Yeah.
0: No manga in Zega, and you gotta keep your head up. 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
0: 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It's a brand new week, a brand new day. 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
0: Alright, anyway, guys, Kalaba City, 26 minutes past 3 o'clock. Yesterday, Ben said Devin. Durban.
1: Yeah.
0: Durban.
1: Kwelga banana.
0: Kwelga banana. Yeah.
1: No, being say Keto Ridge.
0: Oh, Lulu, yeah. Keto Ridge, in said Deppin, man.
1: So, you're fine, go back to the other one.
0: Aye, other one, one.
1: Ebo, most of the Keto Ridge, other one.
0: We have been getting in Zelan Leandro. Been getting in Zelan Leandro.
1: Yeah.
0: Hey, well, Dala, well. Yeah. We're funny, son, I'm in. 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
2: before no.
0: Ungabuzi ukuthi ngikubuzelani lo mbuzo ngikubuzana.
2: Okay.
0: Ningangisoli nonjalo.
2: Hello Mangcobo.
1: Hey ma.
0: How long will the moment?
2: Angizwanga nje.
0: How long will mom?
2: Uthini mthe?
0: Mourn me.
2: How long will I mourn you?
0: Yeah.
2: Nah, izinto ekanjalo mfethu only time heals you. You can never have a specific
0: every
2: time.
0: Every day, but.
2: Akwazi.
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0: Zila, was
1: but only time heals, guys. I'm tell him. Mean.
2: Mm.
1: Only time heals. 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
2: 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okugamanxa kwehora lesine

0: You know that ex who just doesn't know when it's over? They text, they call, they frequently accidentally bump into you at your favorite coffee shop. That's thick mucus. It hangs around long after it's welcome. Give mucus and phlegm a boot today. Grab Amuco 600, a great tasting once daily solution for thick mucus, because some things deserve to be left in the past. Amuco 600 is a Schedule 1 medicine. 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
1: Ungadimedi, i-network yemtholampilo nezibhedlela ephethe ongoti bezempilo abanakekela impilo yomndeni wonke, abadala, abancane, abakhulelwe, abahlela umndeni, abasebenzi nabavakashayo. 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
4: Government is deeply concerned about the high number of fatalities recorded in separate road crashes across the country over the weekend, in which at least 29 people lost their lives. In one of the deadliest incidents, 8 people were killed in a horrific crash on the N17 toll road near Emelo, Mpumalanga, in the early hours of Sunday morning. A further 21 people lost their lives in a devastating multi-vehicle collision on the N1 in the Western Cape during the early hours of Monday morning. Government extends its condolences to the families and friends of all those who tragically lost their lives.
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0: 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Also, uma ubona ukuthi awukwazi ukuyenza lento in groups. 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
0: 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Everything you buy in the VAT value added tax wonke umuntu ukhokha tax South Africa. 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
1: 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All you have to do yanje ku Google Play Store, search menu type Mkhungundlovu 107.6 FM, uclick uinstall then register. It's that simple kanti futhi ungakhohlwa nokulike ne page lethu phela on Facebook Mkhungundlovu 107.6 FM. 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
0: Thank you so much, Mthia. Okwamanje asiqalela ngaphambi kokuthi siye engomeni. 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
1: It's on Monday, baby. Come on, call me somewhere. Sagas welcome, Kumulo FM 107.6 FM. Yeah, Sicily, Jagumnandi, and the Serishin Dabe is the Pambiling and the Lemangalisai. Why have I been Batu last Kulmen Dabe is the Essence Maganje, especially in the 18th Mundus Fazane and the Spumayang and in Rabon?
0: Yes,
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4: Government is deeply concerned about the high number of fatalities recorded in separate road crashes across the country over the weekend, in which at least 29 people lost their lives. In one of the deadliest incidents, 8 people were killed in a horrific crash on the N17 toll road near Emelo, Mpumalanga, in the early hours of Sunday morning. A further 21 people lost their lives in a devastating multi-vehicle collision on the N1 in the Western Cape during the early hours of Monday morning. Government extends its condolences to the families and friends of all those who tragically lost their lives.
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0: ANC will continue in its manifesto, will continue to serve people as it did in the last 700 years. It will be consolidating its work towards universal access to education, to improve early childhood and improve quality of learning. In its manifesto, it has committed to ramp up even stronger the provision of infrastructure. And I'm saying to me, ANC,
1: point of order.
2: Honorable Minister, you have 30 seconds, but I'm taking a point of order. Honorable Kaula?
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0: 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Vote EFF.
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0: Vote EFF, vote EFF.
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1: Honorable Kaula, take your seat now.
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1: Take your seat.
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1: Honorable Kaula, I instruct you now to take your seat.
0: Vote EFF.
1: Honorable Minister, please proceed.
2: Thank you very much, Chair. And I'm saying to South Africa, to many ANC, liswarela huseu lisiti bang limusebeti wasona, mukhotla wa mudimu badimu lisitabaka kakarezo, liskele katasa kadi modlari, tetang utwabu modlaring aya pulpiti ngomu wabona, atamo ase ali mwetapeli. 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
1: Siyabonga mhlonipheki, your time has expired.
0: Must we try what we say now, not tomorrow?
1: Honorable Kaula, you have not been given the floor. Please take your seat.
0: But we are papa naye.
1: Honorable Kaula, take your seat.
3: As an indication that we have now abandoned the legal actions. We are convinced that these elections were rigged. That is our case, and the case has been taken to appropriate forums.
4: I want to say to Honorable Zastope, I'm sitting there and I'm shocked because you, Honorable Judge, have sent many of my old friends to jail with Roman Dutch law, which you enjoyed. You, while you were getting the, you talk about the blue light.
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Just the two of us. 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So I am saying good afternoon, Sanbona. Hello, Gunina Nonke in Lalele Umkungundo 107.6 FM. Seguile Hora Liga. Just the two of us. Lenzo Vinchel Konege Nendombi Gam Kize Kuzebumbane e Horale Ga 9 o'clock. 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Is an amutlaxugale, gay horrelet super was well on a lily, saying the telangalis combisa it yans yin. The world has got serious issues for us to think about and make decisions about. But I am leaving you with Mam Kize with a voice to then relax because you can't. I was into his oo serious, see, kinga. You know, you need time also to loosen up, relax your mind, ube sober. That is where whatever plan you want to make is opumage in and loso and le going forward. It's kanjega manje skombisutim zuzi is shagalum bilil mumeni horales kombisa. Today is umshaga 14 go September 2026. I am saying welcome. You are listening to the sound of choice of KZN's capital. Gulelo konage ohleliglona. I really hope you are happy and uhleli nabantu abagwi circle that love you and that care about you and you are safe. Oh my gosh, I've been hearing idori yo. I've been hearing itori bokel bam botatwethu bosis bethu boma wethu. Please be safe. 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Yo guys, these things are said, they kill my spirit, but ke bengidlula lapho. That is not why I'm here. The mood is set for good music today, as you know. Ekhoneni ehleli kulona ke nje, I am saying welcome. Sizothi nje mina nawe kuze kubumbene ihora leshiyaga lolunye. So today I am asking you ukuthi ke ugcine nini ukukhala. I know this is a nice one, but it's nice because it's open. You can share the sad part of it and share the happy part of it, or just choose one that you want to declare. As I told you, each as the two of us is a safe corner. We do not judge anyone. You don't have to declare all your private details because this is radio, but otherwise we just want to know what's been going on in your life. So I'm asking you, ugcine nini ukukhala, waziri inyembezi zobuhlungu or ezokujabula. I know we go through stuff. Sometimes ube nama mixed feelings. So when was the last time ukhala? Was it happy tears or sad tears? Ngena ke ku WhatsApp line ku 0623151986, ungangifonela ku 0333423970 noma ku 0333422391. Uye ku Facebook and search Umkungundo 7.6 FM Community Radio. You will see a post there ka Nomfundo Mkhize and drop your comment there. And then as usual, malithi nje ihora lesi shiyagalombili kuzobe kuyimina nama comments akho. 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

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This is Celine Dion at A New Day Has Come.

Yeah, that was Dream in Color by our legend Regina Bell. 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Today, if you didn't know, we are celebrating in National Sober Day. Yes, nizwe kahle. 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

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If you are an addict, you don't need ukuthi uvele uvuke kusasa uthi ususober, but you need to tell your mind ukuthi yazi yini angizuzwa ngawe. Addiction. Yes, and this is my life and I want to take it back and I'm taking my rights away from you. So ke kuthiwa asingabajaji ke abakwi addiction because a lot of people fall into the trap of being addicted ngenxa yenkinga abadlula kuzona. 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We just need to know ukuthi impilweni zabo iyiphi ke indima esingayidlala to make sure that they reach a point of being sober. So umhlaka 14 September 26, 2026, it's a National Sober Day. It happens every year. It's just a reminder. So you have to remind yourself every day. Ukhumbuze umakhelwane wakho, ukhumbuze ingane yakho ukuthi uyayithanda. Whatever they are going through, it is not worth ukuthi baze baziphonze ezidakamizweni, especially lezi ezidip ngalendlela ukuthi mawuke waziqala, they control you and wena usuke ungasenayo isay. 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You know a neighbor, you know ingane yamngani wakho, you know ingane yakholigi wakho, you know isihlobo sakho, or you have heard stories na kwi social media what happens to impilo zabantu aba addicted. So we must focus and the positive sizifundise on how to help labo ke aba addicted siba exposed kubona so that nezabo impilo sizozibona zishintsha nabo imndeni yabo ijabule ngabo. So I'm saying to all of you who are somehow directly or indirectly affected by addiction, sithi nje happy National Sober Day. Whatever it is that you're going through, whatever the reason you started leyo substance, you can, and believe me when I say you can phuma kuleyo into. And I have seen people ekwasekuthiwe nje yo hayi kuphelile ngaye mfana wami, but you won't believe the stories engathi mangibaletha la e studio bakutshele and say uyazini. It took just a decision in my mind to say yazini, I'm done. Once you tell your mind that you are done, obviously makingqondo mawuke wayitshela vele iyakholwa. So it's up to you ukuthi ke uyitshelani and ufuna ukuthi from then ikholweni. So I really hope wherever lani khona bafowethu nodadewethu nazi ukuthi ke imndeni yenu is there, abangani benu are there, just reach out and find help because siyafisa nani nibuyele i-value to your community. Do some projects. Get on with italento wawukade unalo before ube addicted. Do not let addiction control you because believe me, you have got more to lose than to gain. But as you know ke angiyena umama umfundisi angishumayeli, but ke bengidlula lapho because this thing affects most of us if not all in some way. Today ke kumhla ka 14 September 2026 uhlelo nomamkhize with a voice, ngithi nje imina nawe kuze kubumbane lelo hora ke elisixabanisayo. So I'd ask you ukuthi ke ugcine nini ukhala kona bavele bahleka babebona itopic bathi abamkhisisa udlala nga. Yes, I find it, mina I'm a person of feelings and reflection, and those that know me know ukuthi yazi nomfundo uyathanda shame ukukhuluma ngalezi zinto that people don't want to talk about. But I'm saying you don't need to share your whole story, but we go through things as abantu emhlabeni. You just need to tell us ugcine nini ukukhala. Was it iinyembezi zobuhlungu or was it iinyembezi zokujabula? If you are willing to share futhi your story further, you may, but don't take it too far ekugcineni. This is an open space. So ke ungangena ku WhatsApp ku 0623151986, ungasifonela ku 0333423970 noma ku 0333423291, ungene ku Facebook uthi umgungundovana 7.6 FM Community Radio and drop your comment there. Malithi nje ngqo ihora lesishiyagalombili kuzobe kuyimina nama comments akho. This is umgungundlovu 106 107.6 FM uhlelo nomamkhize with the voice.

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Yeah, that was Macy Gray, ATI Try. And this title is giving me indeti uyazini. When I look at September in Zulu, simbiza ngomandulo. Angit. 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So Macy Gray might try. It gives me an idea and yokuthi yazibantu bami emakhoneni esihleli kuona asike sizame. You know, try and find a new beginning for your life. 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So ke you will then be their way to ukukhanya kwabo and God will bless you. As you know, angiyena umshumayeli and angiyena ngishumi kamfundisi, guys. 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But these things, they come to me and I think, oh gosh, there's a lot that we can do. 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The fact that awusebenzi but usanawo amandla okubatanisa uthenge okuye esiswini. 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Keep that positive spirit, keep your circle ibe positive, then you will see ukuthi ke kuzokwenzakalani. 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Usahleli nomamkhize with a voice, ngithi nje just there are two of us kuze kubumbane ihora lesishiyagalolunye. So I ask you guys ukuthi ke ugcine nini ukukhala
Every time I say this, iyangihlekisa because kwai mina, I don't know if I want to share. Ukuthi ngagcina nini ukukhala, and I don't know if I should share loko bu okuhle ukuthi ngangikhali yini enhle yayingikhalisa or yini embi yayingikhalisa. But as we all know, ukuthi just the two of us is a safe corner. We do not judge. As long as your comments has got no reason yokuncuncuthekisa umuntu unganayo futhi inhloso yokuhlambalaza, then you are welcome to just send it to WhatsApp wami ku 0623151.

086. Ungangifonela ku 033 342 3970 noma ku 033 342 3391 and go to Umgungundlovu 107.6 FM Community Radio laphaya ku Facebook and drop your comments. You still have a few minutes before I get to those comments, but for now nangu uBrandy for ontanga bami ethi come a little bit closer.

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She will respond. 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But ke, angiko la piska njega manja skumbisu. Kutike, imzuzu sente, oh, ihorale shakalumbili usahleli no mamkize. With a voice, I'm saying to you just the two of us kumkungundlovu. So ke, njega manje, it's that time where ngitembise kona uguti ngizoba nawe na ma comments. Just a reminder, I asked you ke uguti Utunenini ukala munduam. Utunenini ukala. Whether bokaliswa inde plungu or bokaliswa indaba ezimnand. We all know what is nama emotions angafani and siwakombisa footing and lili ingafani. So you share with us. WhatsApp line wam go 0623151986. Upalelapo. Ungang phoneela go 0333423970. Noma go 0333422391. Noma ge ungene go Facebook. Book usheshe ipage letu umkungundlovana 7.6 FM Community Radio. You will see iAfro yami pa, and then you will drop your comment. But for those who have shared, aske sicaleni ke lapha ya ku WhatsApp. Oh guys, mina ngiyaguga yazi ukuthi mangisukuma sengithi iqolo lami liyathunukala, and I problem enginayo njengamanje nje bangila angiboni ngisho emehlweni. 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

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Ungene kumgundlovana 7.6 FM Community Radio laphaya ku Facebook and drop your comment. You still have got a bit of time just to say hello. Mamkize, I hope you are well. Khona ngizokubiza ke emoyeni kulabo abaqeda kusijoyina. Welcome, you have just made a wise decision ngempilo yakho. Welcome kumgungulovana 7.6 FM. Ulaleleke I just the two of us. Oyiphatheleke intombi kangunezi kuze kushayeleni ya hora lika 9 o'clock.

Yeah, that is a man begging there. We don't see that every day. Yo, men don't beg, eh? 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

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Today we are celebrating something very very very important. It's a national parents day off. Mhlaka 14 September is celebrated yearly. It's a national parents day off. I know it doesn't make sense because abazali abaphumule ngosiyam abaphumule, but this is an important day olusikhumbuza ukuthi ke abazali basebenza kanzima and they deserve some time off. 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Because I always say if you are an empty cup and leyo empty cup sekufika umuntu kuyona ethi please share whatever you have in the cup, you have got nothing to share. But if you put flowers in your cup and someone says please share whatever you have in your cup, you have some flowers and bloom and something nice to share with someone. So mawumzali odrainekile who doesn't think they are important because bona bafika la ekhaya ukuzovusa umuzi wendoda, ukuzala izingane eziningi, okwabo nje ukuvuka ekuseni benza ama parish, make sure izingane ziye esikoleni, ekugcineni sonke sabantu we need time away, time off. 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You know, as women we always want to be reminded ukuthi yazi sibahle, we are important, we are wanted, we are, you know. So if we don't like do it for ourselves and we always wait for abanye abantu to confirm that, oh my gosh, then we are setting ourselves up for failure. So we are celebrating a National Parents Day. So I'm saying hooray to all the parents who are doing a great job in raising their children. Abanye, they are raising iingane zabantu. You know, mhlawumbe ufosterishile, mhlawumbe uadoptile, mhlawumbe usiza umakhelwane ongenamandla ukukhulisa ingane yakhe. I'm saying hooray to you and God will bless you. A lot of good things are about to come your way. Usalaleke the sound of choice of KZN's capitals. I was asking you, mlaleli, ukuthi ke ugcine nini ukukhala, was it inyembe zobuhlungu or zokujabula? My WhatsApp line is open ku 0623151986. Ungifonele ku 0333423970 noma ku 0333 3342 2391. Uye kumgungundlovana 7.6 FM community radio lapha yaku Facebook, and then drop your comment and then umamkhize will be there akubize emoyeni. Now I've reached a point where let me share with you, I was crying this this past weekend esiphuma kuyona. But fortunately for me, it was tears of joy, right? My baby brother was getting married to a beautiful young woman from Oslo Beach. My brother is Thabiso, and my sister-in-law now is Nwabisa Shibe. And we were so blessed to have such a young and lovely woman join our family. And into engifikisele ngenyembezi was that moment

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And one thing came to me. I was like, yes, impilo can be so unfair. Ugogo wami was supposed to be here for this one. I really felt that. It was tears of joy, but I felt ukuthi hayibo nanginomfundo omaqinisa seba overwhelmed bo abantu bazothini lo sisi ukhalelani, but it was one of those moments where I was reminded ukuthi ugogo usikhulisile and usikhulise kahle, and she missed the moment where my brother use ubaba womuzi wakhe. Ubaba womuzi wakhe, it's funny me saying that because he is a baby brother to me, but again, I guess phela mase ubaba womuzi uyena nkosi yami. 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

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Thank you, umfethu wami. Today kumhla 14 ke ku September. I know some of you are celebrating their birthdays, especially uziphathele.

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I know abanye bethu bamazi kahle njengomadia yamazi mesedlala lama movies akhe as an old funny woman like on your Jesus just saved you hallelujah. That is his line I will never forget. 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Ngimfuna maye yule ya mama one drama. So he is turning 57 today, so we're celebrating with him. 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Nango uKelly Rowland.

rose-colored glasses by Kelly Rowland. 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I'm getting Ubu gets it. Ubu lapha yakho WhatsApp.

Somebody call 911 and child services, because I'm gonna murder somebody's child. 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These are the kind of lines that Uma Dia does. The things available with wow, Lokoko is such a diva. 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Now let us look at the weather before I go. 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But I'm looking at things and it looks like engat ikusasa lizothi ukusipholisa kancane. I think yona lento yokushintsha kwe temperature that makes us singene siphuma emkhuhlaneni and all of that. So let me tell you what you can expect. La emgungundlovu kusasa kuzobe ku 24, eThekwini nilindele amazinga awu 24, eRichards Bay nilindele ufudumele o 28, eXobo for whatever reason eLimantende nizobe ni freezer with a bit of rain with a temperature ezo richa u 18, eUnderberg u 20, and then eMbendle it is 19, and then our neighbors Lapaya eHowick, you can expect a temperature of 23. So this will prepare us for ukuthi kuyimanje mothi niya ayina uhlale wazi ukuthi uzo ayina into elula kangakanani or efudumele kangakanani. Usaleleleke either Sound of Choice of KZN's Capital. Welcome mothi uqeda kuyivula nje iradio yakho. You have missed a lot of good music and lots of chats, but ke usanesikhashana just to say hello. This is my Kize, it's just the two of us, and I will valelisa in the next 10 minutes or so. So I was asking ukuthi ugcine nini ukukhala, and was it inyembezi zobuhlungu noma zokujabula. My line are still very open, but quick, go 0623151986. Usanga send WhatsApp pala lapho noma usanga ngifonela ku 0333423970 noma ku 0333422391 and go to Mkongundlovu 107.6 FM Community Radio. Lapha ku Facebook and drop your comment quickly. I know ke siphuma kwi weekend, abanye bebenza into ezinhle, be celebrate, beshada, beshatisa ama anniversaries, birthdays, but I also know ukuthi for some of abantu bami they were going through stuff, lots of different stuff, but the obvious one is when we are sure some of bethu bebefihla abathandiweyo baba. 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Nangia u Andrew Stone, it's more than a war.

Angie Stone ethi more than a woman. Uthi ke kodwa bamkhize, why are you reminding me of Umadia? Remember the kid she whoops in the car? Ethi Umadia, you think I'm playing with you? I'll take you right out of the car and whoop you in front of all these people. I will whoop the hell out of you. Iphendule ingane ethi, you can't touch me. I'll call the child services. Uthi Umadia, call them, call the police and call the fire department and an ambulance. Because by the time they get here, this whooping will be dead. This was the movie. I know a lot of people are talented, so this legend is celebrating his birthday today together with Umfowethu Laphaya Oziphatheleke Fasazimo. So unfortunately, I have reached that time of the show where ngiyavalelisa bantu bami. Thank you for your time. Thank you for your comments. Angekho offensive to anybody. Thank you for sharing. I know some stories were a bit emotional for some of us, but that is okay. It's called a feeling, and it's okay to share a feeling as long as you know how to deal with it. Sabantu egcineni, kisho ngathi umuntu wesilisa akekho umuntu onganayo i-feeling, and you just need to know how to divert your feeling into a positive something. Uma uyindoda ezaziyo ukuthi inolaka nje, find some help. Abafowethu are angry out there. I don't know ukuthi isukaphi lento yokuthi ngempela uma uke wadinwa usubulala umuntu. It's very easy, guys, ukubulala umuntu these days, and it is scary. It is very scary. 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
1: 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Amen. And amen and amen. Wow.
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1: Properly in Gigamarges number is just from the woods, okay? Ila number 077-262-3137. That number is being it is 067-482-3566. Gigamarges. 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Funabas also, but in prophet in Sen Nawe. God bless you, Morgan. 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
1: yes, Lord, Lord, thank you, Jesus.
0: Thank you,
1: in the mighty name of Jesus,
0: Lord.
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0: Yes, Lord.
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0: Lord.
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0: Yes, Lord. Yes, Lord. 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
3: Jazz and Soul.
4: Oh, I feel a special anointing in this place. The glory fills this place. Could you just, for just a moment, with the fruit of your lips, just begin to thank God? 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Lord.

Sagazum, Kugudum FM, Sagazagwana 7.6, the sound of choice of KZN's capital, and Tetetuba, Gigbingle, Lelumitim Tenda, Yogigbingle, Pinapin J, Lakfina Colum Sagazo, Kugudum FM, Kamo Kenny K, oh, Winter Wars, Kupin, the Gubin Jabulo, Sisonke, Guzababali, Hora, Hele, Shumi, Nambi, Logungu, 12 o'clock, Sepetutlelo City, Marysburg, in the mood, no Kenny K, and it is the Monday edition. Oh, status mga chakulin toga zinima mkize with a special voice. Obisle nage from 7 to 9. 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Just the two of us. 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
0: This is a good.
1: I think
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0: le
1: fero la ku descansa mai. 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

0: Sibonga kakhulu kuJoliti Gama kwa 7.6 FM. 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
3: 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Karge, Musa Negus Joina, a very good evening to you. 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
1: It's the sound of choice of KZN Capital. 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